0: Australian consumes just 2.2 serves of vegetables per day, less than half the recommended intake of 5. But for tertiary students, it's even lower. Chief Commercial Officer Katie Fisher notes the truck's visit is sometimes students' only opportunity to afford fresh produce. She's told National Radio News the link between good nourishment and better focus amongst students is well demonstrated.
1: If you can start your day with healthy food and you have access to, you know, high quality protein and fruit and vegetables throughout the day, then your ability to focus and learn is improved.
0: The Grattan Institute says scrapping unwanted car parks could result in significant savings. A new report has found 40% of car parks in capital city apartments are left empty every night. It says parking can add $62,000 to the price of a two-bedroom apartment in Melbourne, $70,000 in Sydney, and well over $100,000 in Brisbane and Perth. The Grattan Institute says building 86,000 fewer car parks in the next 5 years could save $5.2 billion. A not-for-profit organisation working to improve women's health across Australia has been allocated more than $8 million in federal funding. There are more than 2 million visitors to Jean Hales for Women's Health's website, and its information reaches 6.6 million women and girls on social media. The federal government says the funding will ensure every woman and girl in Australia will have access to evidence-based health information and advice. It will also support research and education for health professionals and will help to continue the National Women's Health Survey. Turning to sport, the NRL has announced the Parramatta Eels, Gold Coast Titans, Melbourne Storm and West Tigers will open the 2027 season in Las Vegas. The Eels will take on the Titans while the Storm will play the Tigers. English Super League clubs Bradford Bulls and Lee Leopards will also make the trip in February. And in cycling, the Australians are making their move at the Giro d'Italia. Filippo Ganna won stage 10 overnight. Afonso Eulalio has maintained the overall lead, and there are now three Australians in the top 10. Ben O'Connor is fifth, Jai Hindley sixth, and Michael Storer seventh.
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0: 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Read all about it. The annual Rotary Book Fair, Saturday 16th to 23rd of May at the Armidale Jockey Club, 9 to 5 each day. 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Last year, the fair raised almost $100,000. Can we beat that this year? The annual Rotary Book Fair, Saturday 16th to 23rd of May. It's part of our community.
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1: Good morning, I'm Laura Devoy. Vaccinations are being made available to Indigenous and remote communities in South Australia amid the country's worst ever diphtheria outbreak. More than 220 cases have been reported so far this year across South Australia, the Northern Territory, Queensland and Western Australia. Diphtheria is a highly contagious bacterial disease which can be deadly. SA's Chief Public Health Officer, Professor Nicola Spurrier, told the ABC she's working with Indigenous communities to deliver vaccinations and raise awareness.
2: We will definitely be prioritising those highest risk areas, which is the APY lands, but also Oak Valley, Yalata, smaller communities that don't sit within the lands, and then Ceduna, Unadatta and Cooper Pedy as well.
1: Rural Aid is ramping up its drought response as demand increases. CEO John Walters says farmers are facing sustained pressure from dry conditions and rising operating costs. According to the Bureau of Meteorology's latest drought statement, parts of southeastern Australia are among the worst affected. New South Wales had its second driest April on record, and the monthly rainfall was below average for all jurisdictions except the Northern Territory. Food Bank Victoria's Plus One Serve truck is aiming to reverse declining produce consumption amongst university students. The average Australian consumes just 2.2 serves of vegetables per day, less than half the recommended intake of five. But for tertiary students, it's even lower. Chief Commercial Officer Katie Fisher notes the truck's visit is sometimes students' only opportunity to afford fresh produce. She's told National Radio News the link between good nourishment and better focus amongst students is well demonstrated.
3: If you can start your day with healthy food and you have access to, you know, high quality protein and fruit and vegetables throughout the day, then your ability to focus and learn is improved.
1: The Grattan Institute says scrapping unwanted car parks could result in significant savings. A new report has found 40% of car parks in capital city apartments are left empty every night. It says parking can add $62,000 to the price of a two-bedroom apartment in Melbourne, $70,000 in Sydney, and well over $100,000 in Brisbane and Perth. The Grattan Institute says building 86,000 fewer car parks in the next 5 years could save $5.2 billion. A not-for-profit organisation working to improve women's health across Australia has been allocated more than $8 million in federal funding. There are more than 2 million visitors to Jean Hales for Women's Health's website, and its information reaches 6.6 million women and girls on social media. The federal government says the funding will ensure every woman and girl in Australia will have access to evidence-based health information and advice. It will also support research and education for health professionals and will help to continue the National Women's Health Survey. Turning to sport, the NRL has announced the Parramatta Eels, Gold Coast Titans, Melbourne Storm and West Tigers will open the 2027 season in Las Vegas. The Eels will take on the Titans while the Storm will play the Tigers. English Super League clubs Bradford Bulls and Lee Leopards will also make the trip in February. And in cycling, the Australians are making their move at the Giro d'Italia. Filippo Ganna won stage 10 overnight. Afonso Eulalio has maintained the overall lead, and there are now three Australians in the top 10. Ben O'Connor is fifth, Jai Hindley sixth, and Michael Storer seventh.
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I hope you're all very well and enjoying the fact that we're slowly going into winter. I love it, as you all know. This is Ineke with Up Close and Personal, Armidale Community Radio on FM 92.1. Today, it's a very gentle program. I was feeling in a very gentle mood yesterday, putting it together. Also, doing some music that I played way, way, way back, which was well received. And as I was starting up and looking for things, I thought it would be nice to do that again. So I hope you will stay with me and enjoy the musical choices. I'll be with you until 3 o'clock today. And I would like to start with Sarah Brightman live in Las Vegas. It was the, what was it called? The Sahara concert. I saw it, no, not in Las Vegas. I saw it on a DVD way, way, way back. It's amazing. She flies through the sky, the music and the drums and the music playing. It is really great. I hope you enjoy it. I'm going to start off with Kama Sutra, the Harem Overture. It's a beautiful day, dust in the wind, and who wants to live forever? Here she is, live in Las Vegas. I hope you enjoy this.

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Welcome to our concert harem, and I'm very, very happy to be back here with you in Las Vegas. Thank you very much for coming.

0: I never get into the applause of someone. I find it so disrespectful. It's beautiful, you know, the choreography, it is amazing. It's really and truly beautiful. So visualize in your mind when you listen to her music. There's more to come. But right now, I want to say hi to my daughter. While we are together on air like this, that's great, sweetheart. Enjoy your meeting coming up. And I want to greet everybody, all my dear listeners, but in particular, I want to say hi in Urella to Caroline and Debbie and Nikki, and I don't know who else is there, maybe Lisa, I'm not sure, but thank you all for listening. You can tell me when I pop in next time, what do you thought of the program? The time is 26 minutes past 1 o'clock, and now over to my sponsors.
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0: Thank you very much, dear sponsors. I'm going to play for you four beautiful songs coming up. The first one is called Theme from the Mermaid Chair. I do not know who is the singer in this, unfortunately. I will follow that up with Tracy Campbell and Sometimes a Prayer Will Do. Then Steinar Albrechtsen, Song for a Stormy Night. And then Barbara Streisand with I've Dreamt of You.

Exceptional. Very, very beautiful. I have played this before, way back actually, and I remember telling you the true story that Barbara Streisand sang this on her wedding day when she walked towards her husband. I'm not sure, I think his name is James Brolin, but I could be wrong there, but I just think that's very, very beautiful. Very beautiful. And now we're going back to Las Vegas with lovely Sarah Brightman and the audience, the people, the band, the drums, everything. Anytime, anywhere. And La Luna, Nessun Dorma, and the war is over and free.

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2: 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I'm going to play for you the Front Male Choir. Beautiful voices with Imagine, What a Wonderful World, The Man of Halak, The Green, Green Grass of Home.

Don't go away. 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
8: Thank you very much, dear sponsors. So, almost 2:30... I think I played the Nexus song earlier on, Mr. Frontmail Choir, because we lost out on Imagine. I will sort it out when I get home. I wonder why that went wrong. My apologies for that. So now I would like to, share with you the end of the concert in Las Vegas. It's fantastic. Sarah Brightman. A Whiter Shade of Pale. Let me think. The Phantom of the Opera Suite, and then Wishing You Were Here Somehow. Time to Say Goodbye, and then my favorite, the end, A Question of Honor, the drums, and it's fantastic. I hope you enjoyed. I absolutely love sharing this with you.

Thank you very much. I love you too. 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

magnificent. That was super. I really hope that you enjoyed it as much as I enjoyed sharing that with you. I'm not here next week. My voice will not be, but my music will be, because our mic will make sure of that. What else did I want to tell you? Nothing more. I have to leave you now. Stay warm, and I thank you so much for spending time with me today. Thank you for listening. And yeah, and as I always say, with a nod to John Laws, be kind to each other. Vangelis will take us to the end of the program. So here we go. So yeah, indeed, I hope you enjoyed it, and I will miss you next week. I'll be back the week after. Take great care. Bye-bye.

0: I'm just arriving at Roddy Lee's Vault of Vinyl for the Pophead's Hour of Power. Hope he's in.
1: Jane Arakawa.
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1: Here we are again in the Vault of Vinyl, Jane.
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1: And heard across Australia on the Community Radio Network. Hey, Jane.
0: Yeah?
1: 1976 was 50 years ago.
0: Unbelievably so, Roddy.
1: Those were the days of arena rock, the emergence of punk rock, the height of disco, and a year of iconic album releases.
0: So Pophead's is focusing on 1976.
1: Indubitably, the music of 1976. It's time for us to count down the Hot 30 albums of 1976.
0: So stop the clock. We're disembarking in 1976, 50 years ago.

0: heart on the line.
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2: Episode 4, and Jane, in this Pophead series, we're going to let the music do the talking.
1: The less we say, the more we play.
2: Today, in Episode 4, it's the Hot 30 albums of 1976. We're going to play some tracks from numbers 18 to number 15.
1: Stand by. Who's at number 18?
2: In September 1976, Brian Ferry released an album of cover versions and Roxy remakes called Let's Stick Together. The hit single from the album was the title track. The film clip for Let's Stick Together featured Brian's then-current girlfriend, Jerry Hall. Of course, Jerry went on to have children with Mick Jagger. I'm not sure that Jerry Jagger is much better than Jerry Ferry.

0: Brian Ferry from his album of covers and Roxy remakes, Let's Stick Together.
1: So now two Roxy remakes, a Brian Ferry double play. This is Casanova and Chance Meeting.

0: Keen on Pophead's Hot 30 albums of 1976, Chance Meeting, and before Chance Meeting, Casanova.
1: Our fourth and final play from Brian Ferry's Let's Stick Together is a cover of the Everly Brothers' hit single of 1965. Here's Brian Ferry and The Price of Love.

0: Brian Ferry.
1: At number 17 on Pophead's Hot 30 albums of 1976, it's ABBA with Arrival.

0: from their 1976 LP, Arrival.
1: By 1976, ABBA had certainly arrived, Dancing Queen being their fifth number one single in Australia. No.

0: This is Jane Arakawa.
1: That's you.
0: And Roddy Lee.
1: That's me.
0: And the Pophead's Hour of Power. Today it's episode 4 of 1976, 50 years ago, counting down Pophead's Hot 30 albums of 1976.
1: Yep, and today it's albums number 18 to number 15.
0: Number 16 is?
1: Released in January 1976, it is 10cc and How Dare You.

0: song track.
1: Yes, the title track from 10cc's How Dare You LP. And we go straight into A Mandy Fly Me.

0: I'm Mandy. Fly Me, 10cc, the album How Dare You.
1: One more from 10cc.
0: I know this.
1: Art for art's sake.
0: Yes.

0: number 16 on Pophead's Hot 30 albums of 1976, How Dare You by 10cc. Who's with the final hot album today?
1: At number 15, it's Led Zeppelin and Presence. And this is Achilles' Last Stand.

0: Wow, that is epic. Led Zeppelin and Achilles' Last Stand.
1: Hey, Jane.
0: Yeah?
1: Next program in episode 5 of Pophead's Hot 30 Albums of 1976, we'll be playing some tracks from albums number 14 to number 11.
0: Okay. And our final play today?
1: The final play today from Led Zeppelin's Presence LP is Nobody's Fault But Mine.
0: Roddy Lee, Pophead's musicologist. Thanks for the memories.
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1: Good afternoon, I'm Shannon Kirkwood. A national campaign is aiming to halt a diphtheria outbreak. There is one suspected death and more than 220 cases across the Top End, Western Australia, South Australia and Queensland. The majority have been reported in remote communities in the Northern Territory. It is a highly contagious bacterial disease. Routine booster vaccinations are recommended for adolescents and adults in some circumstances. Dr. Melena Dalton from the Burnet Institute has told NIRS News the key message is diphtheria is vaccine preventable.
2: Australia does have the tools to stop it spreading further, so now the priority is to make sure that those tools reach the communities that need them most.
1: Health authorities say the outbreak is the worst in Australia since records began. The Albanese government's budget is attracting criticism from at least one state leader. New South Wales Premier Chris Minns has commented on the federal government's lack of action on bracket creep. He says the top marginal tax rate of 47% is seeing employees spend half the week working for the government.
3: In a general sense, I know budgets are under pressure, but in a general sense, whether it's now or in the future, we do need to make sure we're taking urgent action when it comes to personal income taxes, because at the moment, a lot of working families are getting stung.
1: Opposition leader Angus Taylor says he's committed to fixing tax brackets. A warning, the following story contains the name of an Indigenous person who has died. The Prime Minister, Anthony Albanese, has met with the family of Kumanjai Little Baby. The body of the 5-year-old girl was found on the outskirts of Alice Springs last month. A 47-year-old man has been charged with murder. Mr. Albanese says the girl's family should know the nation stands with them and they're not alone.
4: This is a young person lost far too early under circumstances that are unbearable.
1: Mr. Albanese says all governments must do better, in particular when it comes to housing in town camps. Overseas, a cemetery has been severely damaged in Peru's Ica region following a 5.9 magnitude earthquake, leaving coffins exposed amongst the rubble. The earthquake, which struck the coast of central Peru yesterday, was also felt in Lima and other nearby regions. A pair of humpback whales have made separate record-breaking crossings between Australia and Brazil. Researchers identified two different whales at breeding sites in eastern Australia and Brazil over time, suggesting they had both crossed from one place to the other. One whale travelled just over 15,000 kilometres, journeying farther than any humpback known to date. NRL player Jai Arrow has announced his retirement from rugby league after being diagnosed with motor neurone disease. The forward played 178 games for the Broncos, Titans and South Sydney, as well as 12 Origin games for the Maroons. In a statement read out by South Sydney, the 30-year-old says it's been an incredibly difficult and uncertain period in his life.
5: Over recent months, my symptoms have affected different parts of my everyday life. On medical advice, I'm not currently medically cleared to train or play at the required level, and I'll be stepping away from those duties while I focus fully on my health, treatment and rehabilitation.
1: Every day, two Australians are diagnosed with MND. The average age of onset is 50. On the sporting field in Queensland have been forced to rule out three players, including captain Tamika Upton, for the third women's State of Origin match next Thursday. Destiny Minos, Sinapati and Lillian Yarrow have been called up for their Origin debuts.
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6: 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And it's a big g'day this afternoon to Armidale Community, Urella, Guyra, Hillgrove, Bundara, Walker, Ebora and surrounds, and all of our listeners wherever you may be. I've got some great music lined up for you. It's Donna Maria Colbrelli behind the mic for you today. I still haven't found what I'm looking for. You too. Hope you find what you're looking for. It's usually my sunglasses and they're usually up on top of my head. Jimmy Barnes, Working Class Man, and Roxette, Joyride. Stay with me.

0: Armidale's University of the Third Age. If you're retired, transitioning into retirement, or just wanting to keep your brain and body active, think about joining up with one of the 50 courses and activities offered by U3A.
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1: 92.1 FM, stacking tracks on your Wednesday afternoon going into your evening. Chicago, first up. If you leave me now, well, don't. We got more to come. Chris Andrews, Yesterday Man, and Chris Fisher, Gypsy Heart. And now Chris Isaac, we've got a run of the Chrises. Hello to all the Chrises this afternoon. Chubby Checker then, Limbo Rock. So Chris Isaac doing Blue Moon just for you.

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2: 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And it is Stack and Tracks on your Wednesday evening. Donna Maria behind the mic for you today. The Rolling Stones, Start Me Up, H-Ball, Aiken, Apple Tree, I Have a Dream, ABBA, Adam Harvey, Sugar Talk,

Aerosmith there, Walk This Way on 92.1 FM, Armidale Community Radio, stacking tracks on your Wednesday evening. And now Billy Idol, To Be a Lover, Choir Boys, Run to Paradise, and CCR, Creedence Clearwater Revival featuring John Fogerty, Looking Out My Back Door.

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0: Starting this four off, it was Dire Straits, Money for Nothing, and Doobie Brothers, A Long Train Running, and then the Eagles, Take It to the Limit, and Eddie Cochran, Summertime Blues. Stay listening, 92.1 FM, Stackin' Tracks. We've got a few more songs before we finish this evening for you. It's Donna
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That's all right, mama. That's all right with you. That's all right, mama. Just anyway, that's all right. It's all right.

0: Stack and Tracks on 92.1 FM, Armidale Community Radio on your Wednesday evening. I hope you're relaxing and listening to the great music. And starting us off there for that bracket was Don't Bring Me Down, Electric Light Orchestra. Elvis Presley, That's All Right Mama. That's a good one to get your knee working for. And San Francisco Bay Blues, Eric Clapton. And then we, let's see, Fleetwood Mac followed Eric. Say yes.
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0: Thank you for listening in to Stack and Tracks this Wednesday afternoon into evening, and we will be back, Stack and Tracks, with Donna Maria and Nick next week right here on your community radio, 92.1 FM, streaming live to arm.net.au. Thank you for your company this afternoon, and I have absolutely loved bringing you the music. JJ Cale, Ride Me High. James Rain, Way Out West. Janice Ian, Here Comes the Night. And Jason Derulo, Take You Dancing.

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1: Hello, I'm Shannon Kirkwood. The Central Australian Aboriginal Congress says free diphtheria vaccines will be available tomorrow amid Australia's worst diphtheria outbreak on record. Vaccines will be administered at the Charles Creek Community Centre. There is now one suspected diphtheria death and more than 220 cases across multiple jurisdictions. The majority of those are in the NT. Additional vaccines and an expanded workforce will be committed to the NT with a package to be finalised today. New South Wales Premier Chris Minns says he isn't aware of the return to Australia of more former ISIS-linked brides and their children. It's being reported the remaining group will arrive in Australia as early as next week.
2: If there is to be another cohort returning, the public can expect that New South Wales Police and our security agencies will do what they need to do to keep the public safe, but I'll leave it up to them to make those decisions.
1: It's not known if the women will face charges upon their arrival. The AFP has indicated this may be the case. Three out of four brides who returned earlier this month were charged with historic crimes against humanity-related offences. Residents across the Democratic Republic of Congo are calling for stronger protections against the latest Ebola outbreak. 26 more deaths were recorded yesterday, bringing the total number of fatalities to 131. There are hundreds of suspected cases and two confirmed cases in neighbouring Uganda. The strain has no approved vaccine. Rain is forecast on the nation's east and west coasts tomorrow, while it's set to be a sunny day elsewhere. The Bureau of Meteorology's Angus Hines has Thursday's forecast, including details on a low-pressure ridge which is building in the Tasman Sea.
3: That will, in the coming days, generate some really large waves, as well as some wind and showers across the eastern coastline. Away from the east coast, for the most part, it's a high-pressure scenario. So this is the centre of our high across Victoria, but its influence really extends across central Australia. Lots of fine weather through those regions. And to the southwest, a weak cool change will move through Perth on Thursday.
1: South Australian MPs again attempting to make changes to late-term pregnancy termination laws. MLC Sarah Gain says her amendment bill would place a restriction on terminations after 24 weeks and 6 days. Termination in emergencies to save a mother's life would still be permitted. To mark the introduction of the bill, a trilogy of paintings by local artist and pro-life advocate Elspeth McKellar is being displayed on the steps of SA Parliament this evening. It is the third attempt in the state parliament to introduce late-term abortion restrictions since 2024. To sport now, South Sydney coach Wayne Bennett says Jai Arrow can rely on the club to provide him with support. Arrow has announced he's been diagnosed with motor neurone disease, which has forced him to retire at the age of 30 from rugby league. He says it's been an incredibly difficult and uncertain period in his life. Bennett says he's a highly respected player.
4: What he does know, he knows he's got the support of everybody in the change room, and he knows he's got the support of everybody on the staff, and he knows everybody in part of South Sydney has their support. He'll need that, but we'll always be there for him in this club.
1: And the AFL has issued a warning to clubs today relating to a rise in umpire contact incidents. Five clubs are reportedly in danger of receiving fines, while Adelaide coach Matthew Nick says veteran Taylor Walker will return through the SANFL, confirming he won't face Hawthorn in Launceston tomorrow night.
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13: This is Naughties Till Infinity.
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17: We are looking back at the continued rise into dominance of hip-hop culture on this week's Naughties Till Infinity. Gab with you here. playing those R&B and hip-hop jams from the early 2000s, a whole stack of your favorites this week. I say that in that tone because I'm a massive underground hip-hop fan, so these are not in my car playlist. But we're going to open this week with Ja Rule's Living It Up. Rule, baby! A staple of my early radio career. It's a track that I had a radio edit of, so I thrashed this song. From his album Pain Is Love, this was nominated for a Grammy Award for Best Melodic Rap Performance. It peaked at number 6 in the Billboard Hot 100 charts, got a reissue in 2002, and then peaked at number 5 in the UK singles charts. And I love this random information here. Retired NBA All-Star, he was kind of a star at the time, Baron Davis, and former pornographic actress Sunny Leone make appearances in the video. By the way, this did well in Australia, got to number 6 in our charts, number 18 here, and number 32 in New Zealand. New Zealand, that's kind of surprising. A lot of R&B, reggae, and hip-hop tracks tend to do better in New Zealand, so that's kind of curious to me. This song went platinum in Australia and gold in the UK. Let's throw on Roo Baby on Naughties Till Infinity. That's so much fun to do.

way from in the early 2000s. Before 50 Cent really took over in 2003, Nelly was it for about a year and a half there. From the album Country Grammar, it was the lead single from that record. That song peaked at number 7 in the US and the UK and reached the top 20 in Australia, Canada, Germany and the Netherlands. It would then be followed by songs like EI, Hot in Here, Ride With Me. That album was massive. That single would go gold in Australia and gold in the US. An absolute monster. And don't worry, folks, there'll be a lot of Nelly played on this show. That dude had a incredible aughts. It is noughties till infinity. And let's go to, I wouldn't say a one-hit wonder because he had Holiday Inn as well. But Right There was a massive, massive hit. Won the Billboard Music Award for Rhythmic Top 40 Title of the Year. Whew, a lot of use of the tongue and teeth on that sentence. And this was from the album Jackpot, an album I've never listened to. Chingy, once again, is not on my playlist. This song was also remixed and used again on an NBA Live game in 2004. He did a basketball version for that game, I remember, because I purchased that game. But Right There got to number 2 in the US Billboard charts and held that spot for 5 non-consecutive weeks. And Chingy would have another 2 top 5 hits in that chart. This song would also peak at number 1 in New Zealand and hit the top 20 in Australia, Canada, Denmark, Norway and the UK and go certified gold in Australia, Canada and New Zealand. So let's throw on Right There here on Naughties Till Infinity.

0: In the middle of that set, a guilty pleasure of mine didn't chart in Australia, but, you know, due to radio, I would get these songs and I would play that in the car driving down West Coast Highway in Perth, Western Australia, in a car that was not as nice as any car that he would be talking about. There was no D's on my Honda CR-V from 1998. Great car, though. Missed that car. That got to number 6 in the Billboard Hot 100 chart. Did well in Finland, got to number 9, and that's pretty much a one-hit wonder for Rich Boy. So I hope you saved that money from that single so you could stay a rich boy, or I guess rich man at this stage. And another 2007 one-hit wonder from Mims, another guilty pleasure of mine. I think that's a banger. Got to number 1 in the US Billboard charts, certified platinum in the US. Was a mid-chart hit pretty much everywhere else, including Australia, where it got to number 30. But it was another one that would throw on in the streets. But it is Naughty's Till Infinity coming up. A hit single from one of the biggest hip-hop records of all time. Get Rich or Die Trying. We're going to play in the club because it's one of the biggest hits of the decade. Right after these on Naughty's Till Infinity.
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two tracks that topped charts across the world. In the Club by 50 Cent, one of the biggest hip-hop tracks of all time. It is Naughty's Till Infinity. By the way, that song has gone platinum pretty much everywhere it's been sold and charted. 9 times platinum in the US, 3 times platinum in the UK, 10 times platinum in Australia. And not Eminem's first number one in Australia. That was Stan. But from the Eminem Show in 2002, the lead single from that record, Without Me, was what you just heard on Naughty's Till Infinity. Awards up the wazoo for the video. It is a fantastic video. Only got to number 2 in the US, went number 1 in Australia. Also, top 10, all number 1 all across Europe, number 1 New Zealand, number 1 in the UK, and was the highest selling single in Australia in the year of 2002. Eminem in 2002-03, biggest star in the world by far. Now, we can't play Naughty's Hip Hop without playing Kanye West. I'm going to play some peak Kanye, All of the Lights, from his masterpiece, My Beautiful Dark Twisted Fantasy. Won a couple of Grammys, Best Rap Song and Best Melodic Rap Performance for All of the Lights. And I think by this point we'd already worked out, but Kanye was a little weird. But before the weird took over everything and the brilliance was still there, he was unstoppable. However, this single was a mid-chart hit. Number 24 in Australia, went top 20 in Ireland, New Zealand and Scotland. Number 15 in the UK and number 18 in the US. But of course, the album was a monster hit. So here's some peak Kanye from the album My Beautiful Dark Twisted Fantasy from 2010 on Naughty's Till Infinity.

stepping out of the shadow of Destiny's Child, leaving Kelly and Michelle and whoever the fourth girl was from the original lineup behind. A massive hit, a great video, Beyoncé looking perfect. Although I've never been a Beyoncé music fan, but she's not for me. Sorry, Beehive. She did win the Grammy for that track for Best R&B Song. And Beyoncé went from kind of lead singer of Destiny's Child to outright superstar and kind of has hung there ever since. This peaked at number 2 in Australia, but we're number 1 in the UK singles and the US Billboard charts. That song has gone 10 times platinum in Australia, 6 times platinum in the US, and 3 times platinum in the UK. Now it's time to close up shop here on this edition of Naughty's Till Infinity. We've got some Busta Rhymes and Mariah Carey in just a sec. Now let's go to the year of 2004 and the album Rhythm and Gangsta. The follow-up to the Paid the Cost to Be the Boss record, which was kind of a comeback for Snoop Dogg. And this album would be just as big, if not bigger, with tracks like Drop It Like It's Hot, which we're not going to play tonight, but we will another time, and tracks like Signs, which we are going to play tonight. And this song is just a flat-out jam. Features Charlie Wilson and Justin Timberlake. It peaked at number 1 in Australia, top 10 in a whole stack of countries, number 2 in the UK, and oddly enough, only got to number 46 in the Billboard Hot 100 chart. And this song has achieved gold status in 6 countries. And we mentioned Busta Rhymes a little earlier, and I will deliver with his biggest hit, especially in Australia, for I Know What You Want, his duet with Mariah Carey, which is almost a posse track because it's got Flip Mode Squad on it as well. It peaked at number 3 in the UK, Australia, and the US. Stayed in the top 40 in the US for 21 weeks and was the 17th best-selling single in the US in the year of 2003. This song also gave Mariah Carey a bit of a boost because she had a couple of dud singles of recent times and it was one of her biggest hits in quite a while. This song, by the way, has sold 1.5 million copies worldwide. So we're going to play those two tracks to finish up this week's edition of Naughty's Till Infinity. Get around us on the socials on the old handle. That is 90s Till Show on Facebook and Instagram. But here's Snoop Dogg and then Busta and Mariah to finish it.

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1: And I'm William Broome.
0: And welcome to It's Time, the show where we look at the best of the Australian national charts between the 60s and the 90s, using the Kent Music Report, the Australian Music Report, and the ARIA charts. Today we're looking at the best of the charts from this week in 1978. William, what's coming up on today's show?
1: Coming up on today's show, we've got The Carpenters, The Village People, John Paul Young and Kate Bush.
0: And let's start off today at number 84 on the Australian National Charts this week on the 22nd of May 1978. Here's Jamaican teenagers Althea and Donna with their hit Uptown Ranking.

0: Uptown Ranking by Althea and Donna at number 84 on the Australian National Charts this week on the 22nd of May 1978. And that single had peaked at number 66 here in Australia 3 weeks previously. The song is a reggae single by Jamaican teenagers Althea Forrest and Donna Reed, recorded when they were 17 and 18 years old in Jamaica. Released in 1977, it was only a minor hit here in Australia, but became a number one single in the UK in February 1978. It features the pair singing over a popular Jamaican instrumental track called Rhythm, which provides the rhythm and backing music from the hit I'm Still In Love, and was inspired as a response to Trinity's three-piece suit. Its breakthrough came after BBC Radio 1 DJ John Peel played it by chance, generating huge audience demand and propelling the duo to international attention.
1: Falling down the charts, 10 places from number 63 to number 73 this week, on the 22nd of May 1978, was the Tom Robinson Band and 2468 Motorway.

0: That's the Tom Robinson Band, number 73 in the Australian Singles Chart this week, on the 22nd of May 1978, with 2468 Motorway. And the single had peaked at number 12 in March earlier that year. British punk new wave group the Tom Robinson Band released 2468 Motorway in 1977 as their first single. It reached number 5 in the UK and number 13 in Australia. Sung by the now openly bisexual Tom Robinson, the chorus is based on a gay liberation chant, though the song itself sounds like a straightforward driving anthem. The band would later tackle more explicitly political subjects, including homophobia, in Glad to Be Gay. The energetic track quickly became a hit and remains a key part of Robinson's live performances.
1: You're listening to It's Time, the show where we look at the best of the Australian national charts between the 60s and the 90s, using the Kent Music Report, the Australian Music Report, and the ARIA charts. Today we're looking at the best of the charts from this week in 1978.
2: And falling down the Australian national charts this week on the 22nd of May 1978, from number 22 back to number 32 were the Carpenters with Calling Occupants of Interplanetary Craft.

0: That's the Carpenters with their hit Calling Occupants of Interplanetary Craft at number 32 on the Australian National Charts this week on the 22nd of May 1978. It was their last top 20 hit here in Australia before Karen Carpenter sadly passed away from complications due to anorexia nervosa in 1983. The song was originally released in 1976 by Canadian rock band Klaatu. The Carpenters version featured a massive 160 musician ensemble and reached the top 10 in the US and Canada and made number 1 in Ireland. The song's whimsical theme of contacting extraterrestrials led to letters from fans asking about World Contact Day and inspired the Carpenters TV special Space Encounters.
1: Rising up the charts 11 places from number 41 to number 30 this week on the 22nd of May 1978 was American band Blondie and Denny.

0: That's Blondie and Denis at number 30 in the Australian Singles Chart this week on the 22nd of May 1978. And that single peaked at number 12 in the Australian Singles Chart the following month. The hit was Blondie's 1978 cover of the 1963 hit Denise by Randy and the Rainbows. The song, retitled with the French masculine spelling, helped Blondie break internationally. It appeared on their album Plastic Letters and reached number 2 in the UK, spending 3 weeks behind Kate Bush's Wuthering Heights. It also hit number 1 in the Netherlands and made the top 20 across much of Europe. Blondie's version featured Debbie Harry's bright vocals and added a partly improvised French verse, giving the song a new wave twist. In the US, it was their only single from the album, though it didn't chart there.
1: And holding steady at number 20 on the Australian national charts this week on the 22nd of May 1978 were the Village People with San Francisco.

0: A disco classic there, San Francisco by the Village People at number 20 on the Australian National Charts this week on the 22nd of May 1978. That single went on to peak at number 15 here in Australia 2 weeks later. It was the debut single by the Village People, celebrating the city's nightlife and its vibrant gay neighbourhoods. The lyrics reference the freedom to be yourself and the leather scene and the energy of San Francisco streets. At the time, lead singer Victor Willis was the only member of the group, and producer Jacques Morali quickly assembled the rest of the performers for videos and live appearances. The song reached number 15 here in Australia and highlighted disco's connection to urban queer culture, making it a memorable start to the Village People's career.
1: You're listening to It's Time, the show where we look at the best of the Australian national charts between the 60s and the 90s, using the Kent Music Report, the Australian Music Report, and the ARIA charts. Today we're looking at the best of the charts from this week in 1978.
0: Let's have a look at the top 10 albums of the week here in Australia on the 22nd of May 1978. At number 10 we had Guilty Until Proven Insane by Skyhooks. At number 9, Foreigner by Foreigner. At number 8, French Kiss by Bob Welch. At number 7, Weekend in LA by George Benson. At number 6, The Kick Inside by Kate Bush. At number 5, London Town by Wings. At number 4, Sleeper Catcher by the Little River Band. At number 3, The Stranger by Billy Joel. At number 2, Bat Out of Hell by Meatloaf. And at number 1, we had the best charting album of the year, Saturday Night Fever, the original movie soundtrack. That was at number 1 for 13 weeks, and this was its 10th week at the top. Well, let's have a look at the number 4 album for the week, Sleeper Catcher by Aussie band The Little River Band. And this was its first week where it peaked at number 4. It was their fourth studio album, released in May 1978, and made number 16 on the Billboard Hot 100 in the US. The album was certified platinum by the Recording Industry Association of America in May 1979. At the Australian 1978 King of Pop Awards, the album won Most Popular Australian Album. The cover shows the band playing the Australian gambling game 2-Up with the Sleeper Catcher, retrieving bets left by a tardy gambler. Well, let's have a listen to one of the songs from the album, which was released as a single. Here's Reminiscing.

0: That's Reminiscing from the number four album of the week this week on the 22nd of May 1978, Sleepercatcher by the Little River Band.
1: Let's take a look at the news headlines for May 1978. On the 9th of May, the body of Aldo Moro, five-time Italian Prime Minister, was found today in central Rome, wrapped in blankets and stuffed into a small Renault. He was shot dead by his Red Brigade captors, who left the car between the Christian Democrat and the Italian Communist Party headquarters. The two parties were due to form a government alliance on the day he was kidnapped. On the 10th of May, Princess Margaret is seeking a divorce from the Earl of Snowdon. 2 years ago, the couple decided to separate. The two children of the marriage are with their mother. It is understood that under a financial settlement, Lord Snowdon gets a central London house, and since the separation, he has been expanding his photographic and artistic work. On the 15th of May, Sir Robert Menzies, Australia's longest-serving Prime Minister and founder of the Liberal Party, died at his Melbourne home today at the age of 83. Sir Robert, partly paralysed after a stroke in 1971, died of a heart attack. On the 21st of May, French and Belgian troops flew into Kolwezi in Zaire today to rescue European residents trapped by an uprising. Survivors reported terror and chaos as soldiers worked to bring civilians to safety. The crisis began last week when former Katangi gendarmes from Angola invaded Kolwezi, with some Zairean troops joining them in a rampage, prompting President Mobutu of Zaire to call for international assistance. And finally, on the 25th of May, a two-year land protest by Māoris at Bastion Point in Auckland has ended with the biggest paramilitary operation in New Zealand's history. More than 600 police swooped on the protest camp using army trucks and bulldozers to clear it after long negotiations had failed to resolve the dispute.
0: And rising up the Australian national charts this week on the 22nd of May 1978 from number 14 to number 12 was Australian singer John Paul Young and Standing in the Rain.

0: That's Standing in the Rain by John Paul Young at number 12 on the Australian National Charts, where it peaked on the 22nd of May 1978 here in Australia. The hit was a disco song by John Paul Young, released in Europe in February 1977 and in Australia in December that year, as the final single from his third album, JPY. Written by George Young and Harry Vanda, the song became a hit in Europe after DJs flipped the original B-side, Keep On Smiling, to play Standing in the Rain. It peaked at number 2 in Belgium, number 3 in the Netherlands, number 4 in Germany and number 11 in Austria. John Paul Young recalled that a record label employee sent the track directly to a club DJ, where it quickly gained popularity. Probably his best-known hit, Love Is In The Air, followed quickly thereafter, making number 3 on the Australian charts later that year.
1: Holding steady at number 10 in the Australian singles chart this week, on the 22nd of May 1978, was American singer Yvonne Elliman, and If I Can't Have You.

0: Kellerman and If I Can't Have You, holding steady at number 10 in the Australian singles chart this week on the 22nd of May 1978. And that single went on to peak at number 9 in the Australian singles chart the following week. The song was written by the Bee Gees in 1977 and was recorded by American singer Yvonne Elliman for the Saturday Night Fever soundtrack. Originally, the Bee Gees recorded a ballad, How Deep Is Your Love, for the album, while Elliman was given the upbeat disco track. Her powerful vocals turned the song into a major success. Released in February 1978 as the soundtrack's fourth single, it became a US number one hit, the fourth consecutive chart topper, co-written by Barry Gibb.
1: And falling down the Australian national charts this week on the 22nd of May 1978, from number 8 to number 9 was Billy Joel and Just the Way You Are.

0: That's Just the Way You Are by Billy Joel at number 9 on the Australian National Charts this week on the 22nd of May 1978. And that single had peaked at number 6 3 weeks earlier. It was taken from his 1977 album, The Stranger, and was released as the album's second single in November that year. It became Billy Joel's first US top 10 hit, peaking at number 3, and his first UK top 20 hit, reaching number 19. The song won 2 Grammy Awards for Record of the Year and Song of the Year in 1979. The song was written for his first wife, Elizabeth Thaber. Although Billy Joel initially didn't like the song, he was persuaded to include it on the album.
1: You're listening to It's Time, the show where we look at the best of the Australian national charts between the 60s and the 90s, using the Kent Music Report, the Australian Music Report, and the ARIA charts. Today we're looking at the best of the charts from this week in 1978.
2: Falling off to number one spot and making number 3 this week in the Australian Singles Chart on the 22nd of May 1978. Here's the Bee Gees and Stayin' Alive.

0: From the Saturday Night Fever soundtrack, that's the Bee Gees and Stayin' Alive, at number 3 in the Australian singles chart this week, on the 22nd of May, 1978. And that single had peaked at number 1 for 7 weeks, between April and May that year. From the Saturday Night Fever soundtrack, released in December 1977, it became one of the band's most recognisable hits, reaching number 1 on the US Billboard Hot 100 in February 1978 for 4 weeks, and number 4 in the UK. Recorded in France for tax reasons, the song features an iconic guitar riff, a steady disco beat, and falsetto vocals. Stayin' Alive won a Grammy for Best Vocal Arrangement and helped the soundtrack dominate the charts, with the Bee Gees writing 4 consecutive US number 1 singles in 1978. The music video for the song was filmed on the MGM Studios backlot in California, with sets recreating New York scenes.
1: And rising up the Australian national charts this week on the 22nd of May 1978, from number 4 to number 2 and on its way to the number 1 position, we had Eruption featuring Precious Wilson and I Can't Stand the Rain.

0: That's I Can't Stand the Rain by Eruption, featuring Precious Wilson, at number 2 on the Australian National Charts this week on the 22nd of May 1978. That single went on to pick at number 1 for 1 week, 3 weeks later. The song was originally recorded by Ann Peebles in 1973 and later covered by several artists. In 1978, British disco group Eruption released a disco version that became their biggest hit, making number one here in Australia and number one also in Belgium, followed by hits like One Way Ticket from their 1978 second album, Leave a Light. Eruption formed in the UK in 1969 as Silent Eruption and were mainly musicians of Caribbean origin. Precious Wilson became their lead singer in 1975, and the group was signed by Hansa Records after being discovered during a European tour supporting Boney M.
1: And finally, let's take a look at the top 10 charting singles of the week, this week on the 22nd of May, 1978. At number 10, we had If I Can't Have You by Yvonne Elliman. At number 9, Just the Way You Are by Billy Joel. At number 8, Night Fever by the Bee Gees. And number 7, Sometimes When We Touch by Dan Hill. And number 6, Can't Smile Without You by Barry Manilow. And number 5, Ebony Eyes by Bob Welch. And number 4, You Took the Words Right Out of My Mouth by Meatloaf. And number 3, Staying Alive by the Bee Gees. At number 2, I Can't Stand the Rain by Eruption featuring Precious Wilson. And at number 1, a single that peaked at the top spot for 3 weeks, and this was its first week at number 1. Here's Kate Bush and Wuthering Heights.

0: That's Kate Bush and Wuthering Heights at number one in the Australian Singles Chart this week, on the 22nd of May, 1978. And that single peaked at number one for 3 weeks, and this was its first week at the top. It was the debut single by English singer and songwriter Kate Bush, released in January 1978 from her album The Kick Inside. Written in a single evening at age 18, the song was inspired by Emily Bronte's 1847 novel and is sung from the perspective of Catherine Earnshaw's ghost. It became Bush's first number one in the UK, making her the first female artist to reach number one with a self-written song. The track features unusual harmonics, irregular phrases, and a memorable guitar solo by Ian Benson. Two iconic music videos were made, one in a dark room and the other on Salisbury Plain.
1: Well, that's the show for another week. Thanks go to David Kent and his website, www.australianchartbooks.com.au, for the use of his Kent Music Report and Australian Music Report charts in the show. News headlines are mostly sourced from the Chronicle of the 20th Century, published by Penguin. I'm Barry Mackay.
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The trees that look to God

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0: Good morning, New England, and to you listening to 2ARM, your community radio station. 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
2: Good morning, I'm David Cameron. A Sydney man has been charged with stealing camera equipment belonging to one of the victims of the Bondi Beach terror attack. The gear belonged to 61-year-old retired police officer and photographer Peter Maher, who was among 15 people killed when gunmen opened fire at the Hanukkah event. Police allege a 35-year-old photographer stole the camera gear and later pawned it. He was arrested at a home in Sydney's northwest yesterday and charged with multiple offences, including theft, drug supply and possessing a prohibited weapon. He's been bailed to appear in court at a later date. The World Health Organization says it's exploring vaccine and treatment options to help contain the Ebola outbreak in the Democratic Republic of Congo. There's currently no approved vaccine for this variant. The WHO Emergency Committee says they're examining the use of a vaccine which targets a more common type of Ebola. Vassi Morvi from the WHO says another vaccine is also being considered.
3: That is a collaboration between Oxford and the Serum Institute of India. They are manufacturing that as we speak, but there is no animal data to support that. And so it is possible that doses of that could be available for clinical trial in 2 to 3 months, but there is a lot of uncertainty about that. And it will depend on the animal data as to whether that is considered a promising candidate.
2: The nation's palliative care standards are being examined today. Peter Hislop has more.
4: Palliative care specialists will be among the attendees at today's webinar being run by Palliative Care Australia. It's looking into one of the national standards providing care. Nurse consultant Sarah Begley will be sharing reflections from her professional experience to support professionals in palliative care strengthen their approach to care planning. Palliative Care Australia says every day over 450 people die of a life-limiting illness. The national peak body says despite progress, too many individuals still miss out on adequate palliative care.
2: The Pedestrian Council of Australia says rural and regional families can support children in getting active before school. Tomorrow is National Walk Safely to School Day, an opportunity for families to build regular walking into children's routines, not just on the day. The Pedestrian Council of Australia's Harold Scrooby says he recognises not all families think they can take part.
5: You may have to drive your children to school because it's a long distance. Think about leaving the car a good distance from the school and having a walk with your children. You teach them to cross roads. You teach them the benefits of walking. When you get to the school, you won't be causing a traffic jam. Your car won't be polluting around the school and you'll get exercise as well.
2: Sport and in the AFL, Fremantle coach Justin Longmuir says he's not focused on the Dockers' current winning streak. A win against St Kilda tomorrow would be a club record, 10 in a row.
6: Got enough motivation, I don't need stuff like that. Yeah, it's not that those things don't matter in the long run, but it doesn't help you win games. Footy, focusing on those things. I don't need motivation to do my work off the back of, you know, those sort of records. It's more like leaning in on the process, controlling what we can control, really. And that's sort of been where our focus has stood, and it's held us in good stead.
2: Hawthorn and Adelaide meet in Launceston tonight. English soccer side Aston Villa are the Europa League champions, defeating German club Freiburg 3-0.
7: Aston Villa win the Europa League and they have won it in some style.
2: Audio courtesy of Stan.
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0: The annual Rotary Book Fair, Saturday 16th to 23rd of May at the Armidale Jockey Club, 9 to 5 each day. 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